0: Central. 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

0: Alexander, Hopkins Fire, Martin Fire, and Wheeling EMS. Code of service for a structure fire. 1861 23rd Street, 1861 23rd Street, Watson Township, with a cross of 118. Flames inside, everybody is out. Devising your clear, since clear 1842.
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0: 410 and 411 can respond in priority 1. Everybody else can slow to priority 3. The fire appears to be knocked down.
1: 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The rest priority 3 and the fire knocked down 1850.
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2: 5-2 Cavish, clear. Available.

0: Alex Mitchell, Life EMS, 1-0 to the request of Southaven EMS, priority 2, 710 70th Street, 710 70th Street in Casco Township with a cross of 107th. Again, at the request of Southaven EMS, priority 2 for a 21-year-old male who took a bottle of Seroquel. I think you're clear, since it's clear in 1906.
1: Roger, clear.
0: 902, clear, 1906.
2: 410 to command, up private.
3: This is 402, I'm with command, go ahead.
2: Wayland EMS is here. Would you like them to stay or disregard?
3: Dispatch has already notified to disregard them.
2: Clear.

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0: Allegan Central 2, Grand Cup, phone service 31, 1714 West 32nd, 1714 West 32nd at Cardinal Nacatawa West. Party 1 on a 48-year-old male, difficulty breathing, not alert. Advice from Clear, Central's clear at 1915.
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0: Attention, Saga Tuck and Light DMS, go in service for an unknown accident in front of 6419 Old Allegan Road. 6419 Old Allegan Road for a accident with a white truck that hit a tree. Skies and clear, central clear at 1924. 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
1: 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Between Kalamazoo and route back to Pittsburgh. And route back at 1926.

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0: We'll be clearing 23rd Command terminated.
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0: 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A 59-year-old male who's overdosed, advising your clear, such a clear, 1933.
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0: 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Responding to Clear Central Clear 1938.
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0: はい、さっき。
1: はい、その、
0: お、その、ご、大丈夫。